I wonder if you're lonesome tonight. You know, someone said the world's a stage and each must play a part. Fate had me playing in love with you as my sweetheart. Act one was where we met. I loved you at first glance. You read your lines so cleverly and never missed a cue. Then came act two. You seemed to change, you acted strange, and why I've never known. Honey, you lied when you said you loved me, and I had no cause to doubt you. But I'd rather go on hearing your lies than to go on living without you. Now the stage is bare, and I'm standing there with emptiness all around. And if he won't come back to me, then they can bring the curtain down.

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Madonna, Like a Prayer.

Forever is a very long time. Are you sure about that? 永恒是一段好远好远的好长的一段时间，你是不是真的永远都听我们节目先？如果是的话，恭喜你的朋友，因为你的 taste 非常之好。作为一个 DJ, I would do anything for you. Anything. Gloria Estefan, anything for you.

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1988年點可能冇 MJ 啊？The way you make me feel， 当年睇到呢个 MV 嘅时候，哇 ！I was sticking to the TV. I love Michael Jackson. 系时候拉下筋，做翻啲 moonwalk 啦。